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0: 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Vintage Drive-In 1520 West Henry Road, meeting with Paul for the vendor that's refusing to leave. 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
0: Second William John, 2040, WJ2040LV, southbound, South Marshall.
1: Southbound, South Marshall. Your status? Five five, your status 155.

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Fire 52, Livingston County ALS, ambulance is requested. 4386 Adamson Road in Groveland. 71-year-old male not alert after a fall. And Livingston County ALS, ambulance is requested. 4386 Adamson Road in Groveland. Tune Logan Road and Groveland Hill Road. For the 71-year-old male not alert after a fall. 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
1: 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For the priority one EMS.
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1: 4386 Adamson Road between Logan Road and Groveland Hill Road in the town of Groveland for the 71-year-old male. It's altered level of consciousness with labored breathing. He fell in the bathroom. 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
1: Clear. 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
0: Yep. 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

0: 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Very deer on the roadway. Unknown if it is still alive.
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0: Could it be King Union Paul 4764, KUP 4764, OB Southbound, South 10.
1: Southbound, South 10.

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0: King William Adam, 7291, KWA 7291. I'm going to be 5 at Lima EMS.

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0: Looking for a red Atlas.

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0: trials in 4513 HCS 4513.
1: Over.
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0: 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I'm 97, I got a plane ready.
1: Go on.
0: Airy boy John 8444. I'm BJ 8444.

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0: We got him off the road. 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

0: isn't necessary. Gonna be South Carolina tag 4996 TZ. That's 4996 TZ, southbound 1010.
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0: One for sure, dispatch. 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
0: Last name's gonna be Toro. Tom Ocean Robert Ocean. 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Date of birth's gonna be 7/19/1975.
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0: South Carolina. I'll try that in South Carolina.

the special 149 for the Sheriff's Office complaint. 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Monroe County had a family trouble involving a white Chevy Silverado with New York Red, Lincoln Paul X-ray 6138. 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
0: 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Adam 592 Charles 3. A592C3. I'll be in Main Street by Case.
1: Yeah, Case.

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0: 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B Main Street at Case.
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1: 135 for one.
0: Your mom, we're 32.2 northbound. It's going to be just south of Presbyterian. Waiting for the Croatia V Equinox with a flat tire, negative blocking.

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0: Dispatcher wanting for two stoves. 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
1: All set.
0: All set. Dispatcher 215.
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0: Sending EMS to 58 Clinton Street, apartment 1, have a 56-year-old female in and out of consciousness.
2: 10-4, note.

0: Alright, Central 2, Livingston County, for your ambulance and Avon for your fire department. Respond to 58 Clinton Street, Apartment 1 in the village of Avon between Temple Street and Genesee Street for the 56-year-old female that's in and out of consciousness with difficulty breathing. It's a priority 1. As far as Metro 2, Livingston County, for your ambulance and Avon for your fire department. Respond to 58 Clinton Street, Apartment 1 in the village of Avon between Temple Street and Genesee Street for the 56-year-old female that's in and out of consciousness with difficulty breathing. It's a priority 1.
1: Six 8 from Hamptons.
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0: Yes, I said 076 for the shares last night.
1: 076, we're waiting on
0: that. I have an APL from Wyoming County, Venture Theory of Pine Tavern, looking for a black Chevy Avalanche. The suspect, Connor Denencourt, was involved in a physical domestic in Perry, and they do have charges possibly going to Rochester, and he is going to be suspended. Can you check the area of Pine Tavern?
1: 10-4. Can you search my 601?
0: Did you copy?
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0: Very voice Sam, 5600 MBS, 5600 Northbound 32.
1: Northbound 32.

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1: Can you respond that 87 Metal drive me with Erica Bowers, states her parents took her vehicle this afternoon. 87 Metal.

0: Central 16201.
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0: 16201. If you were found with EMS at 3261 State Street in the Village of Caledonia, I have a 3-year-old female who is conscious, not alert, with trouble breathing. 3261 State Street, Caledonia.
2: Bryce Special 2, Caledonia for your first responders and CHS for the ambulance. We're on a 3261 State Street in the Village of Caledonia off of Cameron Place for the 3-year-old female. That's not alert with difficulty breathing. It's a priority one. That's Bryce Special 2, Caledonia for your first responders and CHS to respond to 3261 State Street in the Village of Caledonia off of Cameron Place. 3-0 female, that's not alert with difficulty breathing. It's a priority one.

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0: 9616, Commerce Drive, the truck stops on America, meeting Kelsey, states her electric scooter was taken in the past 2 hours. Truck stops on America.
1: Yeah.

0: First Registry Danville Fire Ambulance in Livingston County for the LS. Respond to 39 Main Street in the village of Danville off of Dogwood Drive. For the 75-year-old female with difficulty breathing and chest pains at the priority one. That's First Registry Danville Fire Ambulance in Livingston County for the LS. Respond to 39 Main Street in the village of Danville off of Dogwood Drive. For the 75-year-old female with difficulty breathing and chest pains at the priority one.
1: It's going to be apartment two.
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0: Michael Charles Charles 3596. I'm CC 3596. I'll be at Main Street by case.
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1: What's it for?
0: They respond to 6659 West Main Road, Eastern Spoon and Drink in Lima, looking for a black Nissan truck that struck a deer. Negative injury and the deer's going to be in the roadway. Eastern Spoon and Drink.
1: 10-4.

0: Nunday for your ambulance in Livingston County for the LS. Just on a 1975 Snyder Road in the town of Nunday, between Birdsall Road and Foxhole Road. The 59-year-old female with chest pains and difficulty breathing. It's a priority one. As far as Metro 2, Nunday for your ambulance in Livingston County for the LS. Just on a 1975 Snyder Road in the town of Nunday, between Birdsall Road and Foxhole Road for the 59-year-old female with chest pains and difficulty breathing. It's a priority one.
1: 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I'll be in service for special events. 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
0: Over. Okay.

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0: 1975 Standard Road in the town of Nunde for the 59-year-old female, chest pain, difficulty breathing.
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Respond to 1975 Snyder Road in the town of Nunday between Birdsall Road and Foxville Road. With a 59-year-old female with chest pains and difficulty breathing, it's a priority one.

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0: 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We are studying out and we will meet up with ALS on the road.
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0: 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We're going to check the welfare of a male walking southbound wearing dark clothing in another roadway. 8930, Danville, Mount Morris Road.
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0: 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She says William Pritchard came to the house and threw a can of cat food at her mother, Amber. No injuries, refusing EMS, but all parties are still present. 7 Parker Lane.
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To respond to 4261 Colony Drive in the town of Geneseo, off of Hammocks Drive for the 90-year-old female that fell and struck her head with an arm and shoulder injury. It's a priority 4 call. 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
3: 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Meeting with Kathleen. She believes her ex-husband has been stalking her. It's 2018 Daylight Drive.
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0: 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One, 162. East Main Road at Doran Road in the tunnel line. I'm here with Anthony. His rental Jeep wagon gear broke down. That's partially blocking the intersection. East Main Road at Doran Road.
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0: 145.
1: 145, the B-zone's tied up. I've got a lockout right around the corner for me at 4593 Reservoir Road in the town of Geneseo. It's a white work van. No pets or kids. It's not running. 4593 Reservoir Road in Geneseo for lockout.
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0: Well, just got off the phone with Anthony. He says he got it moving again. 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He said he left it to walk home, and they're going to get a tow through the rental company.
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0: 4443 Stoner Hill Road in the town of West Sparta, between Nunday's Byers Hill Road and Coffee Hill Road. We do want to check the welfare on 61-year-old male Paul Beaton. The complainant spoke to him yesterday and he stated he didn't feel good. Today the phone goes straight to voicemail, which is not normal for him. 4443 Stoner Hill Road.
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0: We have a state police unit out at 117 Main Street in Dansville. Could you have an officer stop by?
1: Copy, 117 Main Street. 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

dispatch to 505 911. Dispatch to 505 911. Respond over to 84 Avenue Geneseo Road, the Cole Real Estate Office. Meeting with a John who was walking his dog and says he was attacked by another dog. That's going to be the Cole Real Estate Office.

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0: 3501 Poplar Hill Road in Livonia, meeting with Karen. There was an NBC in front of the residence there the other night. They don't believe it was reported, and that car left its license plate in the lawn. 3501 Poplar Hill Road.
1: 10-4.
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0: going to be in the area of 8003 South Main Street in the town of Springwater. It's going to be a Jeremy Shepherd that keeps him running in and out of the road. He has a lease attached and believes that the owners live at 8029 South Main Street. The can issue at 8003 South Main Street in Springwater.

0: long by now. Go ahead.
1: Yeah, I don't know if you copy that last one. I've got a loose canine at 8003 South Main Street in Springwater. It's a German Shepherd running in and out of the road. Does have a lease attached to it, and the owner does believe that, or the caller does believe that the owner was at 8029 South Main.
0: 10-4.

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0: Fire dispatcher to Mount Morris, your ambulance showing status in Livingston County for the ALS to respond to 410 Tail Race Lane in the village of Mount Morris off of Sullivan Street. Could be 67-year-old female or conscious. Trouble breathing with COPD history. It's a priority 2 call. Let's start dispatcher to Mount Morris, your ambulance showing status, Livingston County for the ALS to respond to 410 Tail Race Lane in the village of Mount Morris off of Sullivan Street for the 67-year-old female alert conscious and trouble breathing with COPD history. It's a priority 2 call.
1: 381 to fire dispatcher on scene.
0: On scene 381.

0: fire/GCHS, any available ALS to respond for mutual aid to 410 Tail Race Lane in the Village of Mount Morris off of Sullivan Street for the 67-year-old female alert conscious and trouble breathing with COPD history. That's fire dispatch to CHS, any available ALS to respond for mutual aid to 610 Tail Race Lane in the Village of Mount Morris off of Sullivan Street for the 67-year-old female alert conscious and breathing, trouble breathing with COPD history.
1: 1115.
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0: 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I'm checking for the dog first, then I'll respond to that address.
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0: 204.
2: 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Beast Brand Craft.
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0: 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It's going to be the elementary Mount Morris Central School. And it's, I'm going to be going to 6455 Pagole Road, Apartment 2.
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0: 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Best agent.
1: I'm sorry.

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Ready for call.

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0: 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Livingston County for the ALS ambulance to respond to 11 Murray Hill Drive, the CNR. Going to the ground floor TCU for the 87-year-old female, conscious alert and altered level of consciousness. It's a priority 2 call. That's Fire Dispatcher 2 Mount Morris, fourth call in your district and Livingston County for the ALS to respond to 11 Murray Hill Drive, the CNR, to the ground floor TCU for the 87-year-old female, conscious alert with the altered level of consciousness. She's lethargic. It's a priority 2 call.
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0: 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I'm out at the county line. 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
1: 162.
0: 6076. 6076.
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1: 162, 10.
0: Well, I'll do it, dispatcher, I'll be 10.
1: 3-1-1.

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0: Tony.
1: 078, 36 in prison.
0: Montmore's PD is tied up at dog control, 50 Hopkins Street in the village of Mount Morris for a male-female family trouble. It was in the front lawn throwing bicycles at each other in front of children. It's 50 Hopkins Street.
1: 9400.
0: Such 1655. Did you copy that?
2: Affirmative.

0: 655, are you able to break for that, or should I send the next closest?
1: If you have someone you can send, I'd appreciate it.
0: Therefore. Search 142.
1: 1842,
0: I'll see. 1842.
2: One four two.
0: Are you able to start for 50 Hopkins Street for the family trouble in the front yard?
2: 10-4.
0: 1842, you can disregard.
3: 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We're back to the county, back to service, headed to the Four Corners.
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0: Do you say you have an issue out on Hopkins Street?
1: That's affirmative, family trouble, 50 Hopkins Street, a male and female throwing bicycles at each other in the front lawn.
0: Copy. I can start that way if you just a little bit. It might be way across the school.
1: Right, 070 is coming in the village and 142 is almost there as well.
0: Copy. We'll start that way. Let me know if it's easy.

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0: 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Both vehicles are present. They're just looking for a report. That's 4384 Lakeville Road.
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0: 4911 Westlake Road in Geneseo between Stonehouse Drive and Boar Hill Road. For the 82-year-old male, possible DOA EMS is being dispatched. Came in from the funeral home. The wife who was on scene contacted them first, saying that he was deceased. 4911 Westlake Road.
1: 10-4.
2: 145,
0: copy, moving around. 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
2: Fire dispatcher to Geneseo, your ambulance showing status to respond to 4911 Westlake Road in the town of Geneseo between Stonehouse Drive and Boar Hill Road for the report of an 82-year-old male, DOA cold to the touch. To priority 4, with fire dispatcher to Geneseo, your ambulance showing status to respond to 4911 Westlake Road in the town of Geneseo between Stonehouse Drive and Boar Hill Road. For the report of an 82-year-old male, possible DOA equal to the touch. It's a priority 4 call.

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0: 26935, this is 26935. I'll be stepping out at 1630, 0436, Portage.
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0: 162, if you can respond out to 3513 Thomas Drive in the Town of Livonia for the delayed MVC, you're going to be looking for the white Ford F-150. 134, you can stand down.
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3: One for Trish. He's not breathing, no pulse.
4: Copy, not breathing, no pulse. One 39, is that a DOA, or are you going to attempt to work it?
3: I'm going to attempt to work it. It's still warm. It's only been a couple minutes.
4: Copy, code 500. We'll let EMS know.

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3: Well, the first advisor to be in two corrections, just so I have to just pass it to us.
1: Temporal enough.

0: Law enforcement also advising you just past the address.
1: Okay, yeah, that's fine.
2: 120. That's right, back to service.
1: I want female, route back to 58 Hopkins. 30 miles when you're ready.
2: Good.
1: 135-291. 135-291.
2: 135-291 to the address.

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2: Can you take an MVC in Canisius that occurred on Kiefer Road, Kiefer Hollow Road in Steuben County?
1: Perfect.
2: It's going to be 6731 Duckway Road in Canisius between Woodland Drive and Partridge Corners Road. Meet with Adrian Velasquez. He had a rock strike in his 2016 BMW as a result of a traffic complaint.
1: Are you
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4: How many applause you can describe the tones, Geneseo? How many applause you can describe the tones, Geneseo?

0: Juan Fernandez, right?
1: Juan Fernandez.
0: Can you please bring me two K9 CRs? One for the Mount Morris job, and another one for a walk-up. Someone who's turned in a dog. That was found on 436.

0: 159, would you like to just be added to more SPDs call, or do you need a separate CR?
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1: Go ahead.
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1: Clear, doctor. I'll be out to the hospital. Street, Jeff.
0: 10-4, 6 of us.

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0: Just be advised, when you do clear, I have an investigation on progress on a Monday for you.
1: 10-4, we're going to be 4-6 for a bit.
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0: There's 16.
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1: You are close to 3-5-189 Main Street in the Village of Leicester. It's the 7-Eleven. Meeting with Brennan, he said he left his phone and cards at that location last night and found them this morning smashed and cut in half. 7-Eleven in Leicester.
2: 10-4.
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0: whatever.
1: Can you send me another CR from this year? Just stack the one I'm on when you're ready for this year.
0: Yeah, go ahead with that.
1: 27444.
0: 27444. 24, send me that one and stack
2: the other. 078, dispatch, victim L1 female.
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0: 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And Geo Fire Department parking lot.
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This is between South Livonia Road and Federal Road. We have a 71-year-old male, slurred constant breathing, that did have a sinkable episode, resulting in a fall on his head. 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Fire Dispatcher Livonia, your ambulance. 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Livingston County, showing no available ALS on units. 6412 Niver Road in the town of Canisius, between South Livonia Road and Federal Road, 71-year-old male. The single episode resulting in the fall hit his head. Laceration and bleeding is controlled. Right, free call.

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0: Dispatch 159, party 1, dangerous condition. Dispatch 159, party 1, dangerous condition. Good. It's going to be anywhere mile marker 37.2 northbound on 390. We have a shovel and some other debris that looks like it's falling off a truck and it's in the road. It's going to be in mile marker 37.2 northbound 390.
1: 10-4.

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2: 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And did he give a right lane or left lane as to where the debris was?
1: The mile marker 37.2. He said he hit the shovel, but he was in the road still.
2: 10. I'll be in the area.
4: One for 7, dispatch.
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2: One, but in defense.
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46 for 31. Just left from the Save-A-Lot in Dansville on 36, heading towards Mount Morris with a 2015 gray Honda Civic 4 Accord that got in an altercation with a complainant, and the complainant believes that male is possibly intoxicated. Just left towards Mount Morris from the Save-A-Lot, Dansville.

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2: 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That's a 55-year-old man. He's constantly breathing. He's got pain in his legs. They're swollen and he can't ambulate. It's probably a 4-call. Florida Dispatcher to CHS, your ambulance is being requested to 3284 Clover Street in Caledonia. 55-year-old male, he's constantly breathing. He's got pain in his legs and they're swelling. Can't ambulate, can't walk around. Pretty poor.

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0: 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Just verbal at this time, and parties are currently separated. 3678 Main Street, apartment 5.
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0: 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Getting more now.
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1: Four cell, please.
0: 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Dispatch unit to New York, your status. 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
1: 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She's a negative 2-9.
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dispatch to 505 for this specific condition. Dispatch to 505. Can you respond to the area of 64 Cork Street? The complainant believed he heard a possible gunshot or firecracker near the entrance to the Highlands or Meadows. Possibly from the woods. 64 Cork Street.

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0: you could respond to West Main Street and Rochester Street, and I'm on. We've got a two-car in feet, got negative injuries. They just want to get a report. You're looking for a Dodge Ram and a Chevy Spark. 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

0: 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One 846, we respond to 7420 Webster Crossing Road in town of Springwater between Kearney Hollow Road and Liberty Pole Road. We're going to be starting an ambulance there for a 50-year-old female that fell down the stairs and she's barely breathing now awake.
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0: Fire Signs, Woodlands County, looking for an ALS. Ambulance to 7420 Webster Crossing Road and a ton of spring water between Kearney Hollow Road and Liberty Pole Road. Got a 50-year-old female that fell down the stairs. She was not awake and barely breathing. She is now crying. It's starting to get her color back. It's Friday 1. Fire Dispatcher 2, Livingston County, EMS, for an ALS rig to 7420 Webster Crossing Road and a ton of spring water along with spring water for your certified first responders. 50-year-old female, she fell down the stairs and she was not awake and barely breathing. She is now crying. Getting her color back. She's priority one.
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1: They are going to be all the way in the back, 5471. The trailer all the way in the back of the lot.
0: Okay, and do we have an update on the rig?
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0: 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That's in front of Tops.
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1: 24-2.
0: It's going to be an unreadable trailer plate, 390 northbound, exit 5.
1: Exit 5 northbound with an unreadable trailer plate.

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1: Law enforcement, you calling?
0: Looking for 1E46. You can respond with 155 to the Canisius Town Hall for that peacekeeper. There is a two-car response on the address they're going to.
1: Waiting for two dispatch. Am I closer?
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0: Murder Special, Livingston County, Stupin looking for ALS to respond with Cohopton. 17 County Road 36 for the 66-year-old female abdominal pain, chest pain, and cardiac history. 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
2: 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I'll be 408 exit 7. I've got a Honda minivan.
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1: 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I'll be east at Main Street, Sprint Corner.
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1: 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If you can take 911 investigation at 39 Main Street, the Patriots Park off of East State. 911 hang up, no answer on the call back. 39 Main.
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0: 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Can I send her down?
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0: 19 dispatch, 10-0, Ontario.
1: 119.
0: George Victor Boyd, Nora 066, GVBN 066, southbound, south of 5.
1: Southbound, south of 5.

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2: New York, King Young, Lincoln, 4430. 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

0: for your 142. I know you're way out of position, but you're going to be the next closest. Southbound 36, just getting out of the village of Mount Morris. Maroon, Honda CRV with PA Reg, Lincoln Robert Williams, 0639, all over the road. Caller's no longer behind it.
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0: Curtis Bishop, Danville, Indiana, Phoenix County, ALS, 10305 County Road 46 in South Danville, between County Road 47 and Hartman Road, 69-year-old female, unresponsive, but breathing at priority 1. That's for dispatch to Danville, your ambulance in Livingston County, ALS 10305, County Road 46 in South Danville, between County Road 47 and Hartman Road. Be for the 69-year-old female, unresponsive, but breathing, it's priority 1.
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0: Maple Beach and Barbara Hill and Groveland for the vehicle fully blocking the westbound lane. It's a Mazda X3 color silver. Complaint said that there is a language barrier with the operator and was trying to help him out and didn't want the help.
1: 10-4.
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0: New York Commercial 71706, Nora Boyd, 7176 NB. Going to be pulling into the parking lot of Florida Community Center.
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0: 3518 River Road in York, just north of that address, meeting with Derek. He'll be roadside in a pickup with a trailer and found some hypodermic needles while working on a gravel site. 3518 River Road.
2: I'm there, Miss Levine, small
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0: 946 State Police complaint. Noise Hospital, 111 Claire Burn Street, meeting with a courtesy subject. She'll be in a 2026 Chevy Trax color silver, was traveling southbound on Roland Hill when she believes to pass a state police on the opposite direction and rock struck the windshield and broke it. Noise Hospital.
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1: For the first three numbers, 132.
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0: versus claim? 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
0: Mary Boy Boy, 2630, MBV 2630. I'm going to be north of Main at Vice Suite Road.
1: Ten four.

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0: New York Commercial, 21232, Mary Lincoln, 21232, ML. Victory, Junior Federal.
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0: Flight Inspector 2, Janice 0 for the second quadrant district for the onset of ambulance. Lucy County for the mutually BLS and CHS for ALS. Heading over to Wegmans 4287 Genesee Valley Plaza in the parking lot row 3 have a 54-year-old female. Constant breathing, like disoriented, with vision issues, no other symptoms of priority 2. That's Flight Inspector 2, Geneseo for the second calendar district for the onset of ambulance. Lucy County for the mutually BLS and CHS for the ALS. Heading over to Wegmans at the parking lot row 3 for the 54-year-old female. Disoriented with vision issues, no other symptoms of priority 2.
1: 639, Amanda. 10-4. 4-5 is the best back in the building.

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0: 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It's going to be River at Lacey.
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1: 39 Main Street, Apartment 1, for a 16-year-old male out of control, smashing things and kicked a hole in the ceiling. Heavy weapons are intact. 39 Main Street, Apartment Number 1.
0: Temper.
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0: New York, Van Gelder's 3695 Retzhoff Road in New York for the female subject wearing a black shirt and black pants with black curly hair. Complaint states that she almost walked into a vehicle while she was driving, just with, like, their checked on. Van Gelder's.
1: Okay. 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

Part of that June on day, Mary Mills requested 8968 Creek Road between Halstead Road and Groff Road. It'll be for the 82-year-old male, fallen, not injured, requesting a lift assistance priority 4 call. It's for dispatcher 2-9-day, your ambulance requested 8968 Creek Road. It'll be between Halstead Road and Groff Road for the 82-year-old male, fallen, not injured, it's priority 4.

0: Your ADL is showing at Dewey Hill. You're going to be much closer for that 911 complaint on Red Soft Road. Are you able to take it?
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0: 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They gave a possible address of 2 Conkey Street. I have to check the welfare at the request of DSS.

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0: 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They fell near Country Club.
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0: 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My partner's taking a hit and run of a blue Toyota, another truck, another vehicle. They're northbound 63, just passing Chandler Road.
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1: Point 27, dispatch.
0: Okay.
1: 63 in Jonesbridge, I'll start that way until we know we have.
0: 10-4. 163, did you copy as well? We were stopped.

0: 4-4.
1: Per the caller, there was a Dodge Charger in a small gray SUV that was struck by the blue Toyota, and the Dodge Charger should be 63 at Chandler. So they're moving again, 63 to 36 now.

0: West of the intersection.
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0: 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We're trying to get a confirm it with a call.
2: I can't understand what you're saying. 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
0: West on 63. They look like they just passed Federal Road. My partner's on the phone with CEO Jason County.
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0: 16.
1: Yes, this is your mic, Chris Gooden. Hi, continue.
2: What are you, Lakeville?
0: 163 is making sure he's okay with getting out of the county where this traffic complaint.
2: That worked. That's fine.
0: 163, copy.
1: 163 is bad. Did Blue Toyota have Florida tags?
0: Unsure on the tags at all.
1: Alright, I got it stopped right now. It's going to be a Florida tag, Adam Sam 09 George Union, AS09GU. LV 63, about half a mile out of county.
0: 63, half a mile out of the county, and you have four tags.

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2: 9-4. 4, if I'm surprised, I can take it.
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2: 4-5. 4-5, I copy.

0: Hey, Paul. It's Patrick Quinn. I'm back.
1: Coming on in, Paul's back.
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0: One 127, this is myself, 114, or out there.
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1: 506.
0: Walmart, row 6, near the grocery entrance for the two car MVC, negative injuries.
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0: I'll be 10-8, 161, I'll be 4 and 6. Did the other caller want to call back?
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0: Adam David Paul, 8571, ADP, 8571, second when you're ready.
1: All right.
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1: Turtle.

0: US 87 to Livingston, just say.
1: Well, thanks, Jen.
0: He's
1: having
0: the Livingston dispatch.
1: Livingston's on.
0: Hey, man, can you relay a message to Sinclair County? We're out at noise, or is he strong?
1: Sinclair, we'll let him know.
2: 5-3-1, fire dispatch.
1: 5-3-1.
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0: 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Mayor Jameson, I found the deer parts.
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0: 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What was the first three numbers?
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1: Hey, check the area 1701 Walker Road in York and put the red at the county line. Car says there's a 30-year-old black male that was sitting on the south side of the road with all his belongings. And at the end of the call, he was then walking eastbound. In the area 1701 Walker Road.

0: dispatch. Mount Morris Santa Cruz symbol for a transfer from Noise to the CNR. Mount Morris Santa Cruz symbol for transfer from Noise to the CNR.
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1: Partner is taking a larceny in progress at the Danville Village Mart. He took beer and kicked the door. He's walking now on Claire Barn Street.
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0: What's that one?
1: King King Boy 8964 LKV 8964. It's gonna be west of 50 run.
0: Here on.
1: All the best, thanks.
0: Please.

0: 4054 or something. But more than likely going to be Nathan Gonzalez onto the bridge on Clara. Dispatch, if we can get one more car.
1: 10.
2: Or so.
1: 405 reporting as possibly Nathan Gonzalez requesting another car.
3: Okay. Law enforcement says I can have that one.
1: To Fargo General.

0: 4 foot of fish. Got negative contact under the bridge. Gonna be checking the area.
1: Have we checked the area?
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0: 16 minutes, how should we check you?
1: Sure.
0: Hold on, 5-1, sir. Send to New York.
1: 1-5-1.
0: Harry Boy Victor, 1542, MBV 1542. To me, West Lake at Deer Run.
1: Deer Run.
2: Right, say one.
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2: Right, say one's back.
3: Four, three, two, zero.
2: 4320.

0: foot dispatch 4, so I'm going to be out with a minute. Ralph Clements, right across the road. I'm heading there now.
1: 10-4 is an even.
2: It is going to be.
1: Copy.
3: King.
2: 514.
3: 57 North Street, taking a call for a 43-year-old female that has taken 6 Clonopin and has cut herself, unknown how. 57 North.
2: 10-4.
3: 506, can you clear?
4: 10-4.
5: One, two, seven, dispatch. I'm going to give a high one. I can start that way.

0: Or dispatch to Genesee, you'll need an ambulance to stage until law enforcement clears you in. Ultimately, be taking to 57 North Street, 2.2 Drive, 2nd Street. A 43-year-old female is suicidal. So that she's taking some medication and wants to cut herself. For dispatch to Geneseo, for the ambulance to stage until law enforcement clears you in. Ultimately, be going 57 North Street, 2.2 Drive, 2nd Street. For the 43-year-old female that's suicidal, said you're taking some medication to cut herself. It's priority 4.
1: Hi, 14.
2: Hello.
1: Just advise, it looks like the third party reporter caller is texting with the female, and the ex-boyfriend, Dan, is going to be there with the female.
2: 10-4, if you can add me.
1: They are staging for you.

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2: What?
1: Ongoing issues due to a recent trauma. Her complaint saying that she has a razor blade of refusing to give it up and can be combative. I'm going to get you guys there.
2: What?
1: I just told you for GPD, I'll use Utility Tech to him.
3: Present 15 and 7.
1: Cover.

0: 514 dispatch, you've been open the air and have EMS response.
1: Open the air and having EMS response. All units resume normal traffic on this channel. All units resume normal traffic on this channel.

for dispatcher 2, the end zone need ambulance to stand by at the request of law enforcement for the unknown cause. For dispatcher, the end zone need ambulance to stand by at the request of law enforcement response for the unknown cause.

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2: Can you start over towards 8952 McNear Road, apartment number 2 in West Sparta, between Stoner Hill and 36? I have a report of a 10-year-old male seizing.
3: No more.
4: We are just dropping off ALS at the last call in South Angel. Then we could be.
1: That portal. 8952 McNair Road in West Sparta for a 10-year-old seizing.
4: Ten four.

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0: Can I actually have you take that seizure call since you'll be a little closer, and I'll have 5282 have the standby?
1: Affirmative. 3653, pretty one. 2 Murray Street, with a Genesee having male and female verbally arguing. Our caller is Amber. 2 Murray Street. Special 163.
2: Andrew.
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0: 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You're responding with Danzel's ambulance is already secured. 8952 McNair Road, apartment 2 between Stoner Hill Road and Danzel Mount Morris Road. I have a 10-year-old male that's seizing. It's a priority 1 call. That's fire dispatcher to Livingston County to the ALS and West Sparta, your first responders. You've only Danzel ambulance that's already secured. 8952 McNair Road, apartment 2 between Stoner Hill Road and Danzel Mount Morris Road. The 10-year-old male that's seizing, it's a priority 1 call, and they're requesting to use the back door.
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1: Copy all that. And do you guys still need the ambulance? They were coming from South Dansville.
0: 405, have him respond just for a check over. He is on psychiatric meds and had some alcohol.
1: Copy that.
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3: 10-4.

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3: Five eight to Denzel, anybody else? You can back up all the way. Okay, never mind.

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0: 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Can you send that to Steuben County, please?
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0: Taking Edward Victor, 4933, LEV 4933. I'll take it for Ohio.
1: I'll take it for.
2: 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Go ahead, 59.
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1: Copy, I can do that. I'm pulling up on scene. Dispatch, I'm on scene.
2: Coming on scene.

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1: Ralph Clement.
2: Five eight dispatch, we got a location of ALS.
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1: 6-8.
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5: 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Should be 97 again. Out with an ALS. Do it. Load the hand line one.
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2: 714.
3: I'll be 10-8. You can put me on that fraud complaint. 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

0: 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It's priority 2.
1: Davies,
0: that was Ansel. 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
0: I believe it's Maryland plate. 5 George David, 7515. 5 GD, 7515. 390 southbound under the 63 overpass.
1: Southbound under 63.
2: 114 dispatch, 10-0.
3: 114.
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1: 163.
0: Mary Edward Young, 1282, MEY 1282, I'll be northbound at 8.
1: Northbound at 8.

0: 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You for the 8-year-old female struck in the face with a softball, swollen eye and bruised, priority 4. This part dispatch 298 for your second ambulance request at 202 Keating Lane off of South Walnut Street. For the 8-year-old female with a eye injury after being struck in the face with a softball, it's priority 4.
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0: 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Are you able to get a hold of 708?
1: Affirmative. Got on my phone. 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
0: Just confirm he said to cancel.
1: You can cancel, and if you can respond on EMS to 202 Kenny Lane for an 8-year-old that was struck in the face with a softball, personally.
0: Receive.